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That would be me, and I'm here for CJ. KYMO. Just taking a little time off. Got some Tom Petty on the way for you, some Bob Seger is on deck. OJ's now on Classic KYMO.

0: 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Tom Collins for CJ Cruz this evening. Boston is on deck. Your River City, River Delta weather in just a few minutes.
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Classic KYMO. River City, River Delta weather clear tonight. Low and low 70s. Sunshine tomorrow. High in the mid to upper 90s. Heat index could be as high as 105 tomorrow. Tomorrow night, clear. Low in the mid 70s. Right now, it's Albert Hammond. And It Never Rains in Southern California on the new 98.9 FM. 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

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CJ is out. I am in. And it's time for The Vault. On this day in 1987, Fleetwood Mac released this song from their 14th studio album, Tango in the Night. Written by band member Christine McVie and their then-husband Eddie Quintella, the single reached number 4 on the Billboard Hot 100 chart, number 5 in the UK, and it became the band's last top 10 hit in the US. Here's Little Lies on Classic KYMO.

0: FM, classic KYMO. Wang Chong before that with Dance All Days. My name is Tom Collins. I'm here tonight for CJ Cruz the rest of the week. In fact, you'll have to put up with me. Let's see. Blues Image is on deck. Got your River City, River Delta weather in just a few.
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River City, River Delta weather, clear tonight. Low in the low 70s, sunny tomorrow. High in the mid to upper 90s, heat index could be as high as 105. Tomorrow night, clear, low in the mid 70s. Blood, Sweat, and Tears now. 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

0: George McRae, Rock Your Baby, on the new 98.9 FM. Classic KYMO kicked off 8 o'clock on this Monday evening with the Who and Who Are You? Who am I?
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0: 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Dan Fogelberg on the way. Some Diana Ross is on deck for you next. Right now, GNR, Guns N' Roses with Axl Rose, and the Paradise City on the new 98.9 FM Classic KY.

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The boss man here on deck, and I'm going to use the song ramp to do the weather like I never do that before. Clear tonight, low in the low 70s, sunny tomorrow, high in the mid-upper 80s. That would be nice, wouldn't it? How about high in the mid to upper 90s? Heat index as high as 105 tomorrow night. Clear, low in the mid-70s.

Elton John and his rendition of the Who song, Pinball Wizard, on the new 98.9 FM, Classic KYMO. CJ's out, I'm here. I said that last hour, but sounded good last hour, so I'll do it again. Go to the vault. 1987 was the year. Today was the day the largest pre-order of albums in the history of CBS Records occurred, as 2.25 million copies of Michael Jackson's Bad album were shipped to record stores in the U.S. The LP followed the Jackson album Thriller, the best Jackson seller of all time. Over 35 million copies of that one sold. Bad went on to sell over 13 million copies. Here's a cut from that album. Now it's called Smooth Criminal, a Classic KYMO.

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Mystery is one of the greatest music videos ever done. I think he just borrowed a lot of stuff from Monty Python's Flying Circus, to be honest with you. Because that's what it kind of looked like. 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Tom Collins for CJ Cruz, your River Delta weather, and also for the River City. Clear tonight, low in the low 70s. Sunshine tomorrow, high in the mid to upper 90s. Heat index could be as up as high as 105. Tomorrow night, clear, low to mid-70s. It's the Pretenders now. 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
1: 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Yeah. 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Janet Jackson kicked off 9 o'clock with Miss Ya Much.
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1: 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Got some Commodores on the way, some stories. Right now it's the Bee Gees and Fanny on KYMO.

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I'm ready. Your River City, River Delta weather forecast. Clear tonight, low in the low 70s. Sunshine tomorrow and warm, very, very warm. High in the mid to upper 90s. Heat index could be as high as 105 tomorrow. You know the drill. Stay hydrated. All that. Tomorrow night, clear, low in the mid 70s. Right now, I'm rolling a little Slade for you. 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

ears. Just can't do it. Something about the guy's lips. I don't know. 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Tom Collins here. CJ's not. It is vault time, and on this day in 1985, UB40 with guest vocals from Chrissie Hynde had the UK number one single with their version of the Sonny Bono song, I Got You, Babe, a hit from Sonny and Cher in 1965. Here's Chrissie Hynde with UB40 now.

0: 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Heading up on 10 o'clock on your Monday evening, JJ Jackson is on deck next.
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Clear tonight, low and low 70s. Sunshine tomorrow, high in the mid to upper 90s. Heat index could be as high as 105. Tomorrow night, clear skies, low in the mid 70s. Right now, it's the Who from Who's Next. 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
0: 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Well deserved. Man's great on the radio, I tell you. Spinners is coming up. Chicago is on deck next. Right here is Genesis without Phil Collins in the later years. 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

0: 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Hey, you're just a few minutes away from another check of our River Delta, River City weather for the area. I got Madonna on deck for you next.
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Classic KYMO, your River City, River Delta weather, clear tonight, low in the low 70s, sunshine tomorrow. Highs in the mid to upper 90s with a heat index that could be reaching 105. Tomorrow night, clear, low to mid 70s. Police Now on Classic KYMO.

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CJ's not here, I am. It's vault time. And it was today in 1985 that Brothers in Arms by Dire Straits started a 9-week run at number one on the U.S. album charts. The album also topped the charts in 25 other countries and went on to sell over 20 million copies worldwide. Here's a cut from that album. It's called Ride Across the River, and it's on Classic KYMO.

0: Lionel Richie, you are on the new 98.9 FM, Classic KYMO, just a few minutes away from your River City, River Delta weather forecast. And in case you're feeling a little down, got some tonic for you next.
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Heat indexes could reach up as high as 105. Tomorrow night, clear and low to mid 70s. Right now, Journey, this is Higher Place. 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

0: in Franklin, and George, as in Michael. 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
0: Somewhere around that. Culture Club is coming up in just a few minutes. Got some Van Morrison on deck for you. Birthday Boy. Bob Seger and the Silver Bullet Band now with Main Street on Classic KYMO.

0: about my best, my favorite, Boy George right there. 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I'm getting my tongue in the way of my eye teeth again this evening. Not too bad yet, though. And speaking of mind, got Boston with Peace of Mind on deck next.
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River City, River Delta weather clear tonight, low in the low 70s. Sunshine tomorrow, high in the mid to upper 90s with the heat index flying up to around 105. Tomorrow night, clear to low to mid 70s. Right now, it's the Hughes Corporation. 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

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And the last trip to the vault for this evening in 1976, it was this day. Today, George Harrison was found guilty of, quote, subconscious plagiarism, unquote, of the Ronnie Mac song, He's So Fine, when writing My Sweet Lord. Earnings from the song were awarded to Mac's estate. The Chiffons then recorded their own version of My Sweet Lord. Justice, justice. That's right. George Harrison now with My Sweet Lord on Classic KYMO.

Billy Idol. Yeah. What's a nice day to start again? White Wedding. 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And you know what? There's no reason to stop here, so let's keep playing some music.

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Tom Collins sitting in for CJ Cruz this evening. It's been a blast hanging out with you this evening. I'll be around Tuesday, Wednesday, Thursday, and Friday night with the soundtrack to your weekday evening. River City, River Delta weather clear tonight, low in low 70s, sunshine tomorrow, high in the mid to upper 90s, heat index up to around 105. Tomorrow night, clear, low in the mid 70s. Here's the Beach Boys. 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

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Just after 12 midnight on your Tuesday, Jason in on the night shift, hanging out with you for the next 6 hours. 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

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But Planned Parenthood sued, trying to block safety requirements that protect women. 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

take a look at your Riverdale the weather and River City forecast for your Tuesday. Sunny skies, high of 95, mostly clear tonight, low of 75. Right now, 78 in southeast Missouri.

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It's time to kick off the Night Shift Classic Countdown. Tonight, we're counting down the top five songs from this week in the year 1966. We start with number five. 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

0: 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We're rolling towards 1 o'clock. Got LaBelle coming up for you. Some Stevie Wonder on the way. And a check of the weather. 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

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River Delta weather for you Tuesday. Sunny today. We'll get up to a high around 95. Tonight, mostly clear. Low of 75. Right now, 78 in southern Illinois. Here's Stevie Wonder, Higher Ground on KYMO.

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1: John Fred and his Playboy Band. 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Just after 1 o'clock on your Tuesday, Jason in on the night shift. Coming up, going to hear from Simon and Garfunkel, some Billy Joel and the Doobie Brothers. 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

It's the Go-Go's, and we got the beat on Classic KYMO. River Delta weather for your Tuesday. Sunny with a high near 95. Tonight, mostly clear. A low of 75. Sitting at 78 with a real feel of 84 over the 1 o'clock hour. Here's Billy Joel. 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

It's the Doobie Brothers and Long Train Running on Classic KYMO. Just about halfway through the 1 o'clock hour, we've come to the number four song in our night shift classic countdown from this week in the year 1966. Coming in at number four, it's the Supremes, and You Can't Hurry Love. 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

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Less than 20 minutes away from 2 o'clock on your Tuesday. Got the Flies coming up for you. Boy Meets Girl on the way.

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Classic KYMO checking your River Delta weather for today. Going to see sunny skies. We get up to a high of 95. Mostly clear tonight with a low of 75. Right now, 77 on the prairie. It's boy meets girl now. 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

Janet Jackson and Nasty on Classic KYMO. 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

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Riverdale, the weather, going to see sunny skies today. We'll get up to a high near 95. Mostly clear tonight with a low of 75. Right now, 77 at KYMO. Here's Manfred Mann. It's Mighty Quinn.

Frankie Goes to Hollywood on Classic KYMO. And that brings us to the number three song in our Night Shift Classic Countdown from this week in the year 1966. 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

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Riverdale, the weather, sunny skies today, a high of 95. Tonight, mostly clear, low of 75. That's where we are right now, 75 in southeast Missouri. There's Pink Floyd. 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

Paul Revere and the Raiders. 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

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River Delta weather for your Tuesday. Going to see sunny skies. We'll get up to a high of 95. Tonight, mostly clear, a low of 75. On Wednesday, sunny, high of 95. 75 with a real feel of 81 over the 3 o'clock hour. Here's Rod Stewart and Young Turks on Classic KYMO.

Sugarloaf, don't call us. We'll call you. It's classic KYMO. And that brings us to the number two song in our Night Shift Classic Countdown from this week in the year 1966. Coming in at number two, it's The Loving Spoonful with Summer in the City on classic KYMO.

0: Chicago, it's Stay the Night on Classic KYMO as we roll towards 4 o'clock. Coming up before the top of the hour, going to check the forecast, and I've got Thomas Dolby and the Rolling Stones next.
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Thomas Dolby, She Blinded Me with Science on Classic KYMO. Riverdale's weather for today, sunny with a high of 95. Mostly clear tonight, low of 75. Sunny on Wednesday, high of 95. It's 75 currently in southern Illinois. Here's the Rolling Stones and Start Me Up.

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Dan Hartman and I Can Dream About You on Classic KYMO. It's Jason Ann on your Tuesday, rolling past 4 o'clock with Carol Douglas and Doctor's Orders. 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

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Riverdale, the weather for today. Sunny skies, a high of 95. Tonight, mostly clear, low of 75. On Wednesday, sunny, a high of 95. Right now, it's 75 in Western Kentucky. Here's the Beatles and Hey Jude on Classic KYMO.

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Jody Watley looking for a new love on Classic KYMO. And that brings us to the number one song in our Night Shift Classic Countdown from this week in the year 1966. The song coming in at number one would be spending its sixth week on the charts, its first week in the number one spot. Coming in at number one this week in 1966, it's Donovan, Sunshine Superman, Classic KYMO.

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It's classic KYMO, River Delta and River City forecast as we head towards 5 o'clock on your Tuesday. Sunny skies, a high of 95. Tonight, mostly clear, a low of 75. On Wednesday, sunny with a high of 95. Right now, 74 on the prairie. It's Jackson Brown running on empty. 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

Electric Light Orchestra, Don't Bring Me Down. You've got it on Classic KYMO. Steve Miller Band before that, kicking off the 5 o'clock hour with the Joker. It's Jason N on your Tuesday, keeping you company. NXS Now, what you need. 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

Take a look at that. River Delta and River City forecast for today. Sunny skies with a high of 95. Mostly clear tonight, a low around 75. On Wednesday, sunny, high of 95. It's 74 currently on the prairie. Here's Paula Abdul, Cold Hearted on KYMO.

0: New shoes. I can't wait. Classic KYMO. We're headed towards 6 o'clock, about 20 minutes away from the top of the hour. Reed will be in with just another morning show at the top of the 6 o'clock hour. Before we get there, Frankie and the Knockouts coming up. Some Oasis on the way. And a check of the weather next.
1: 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I'm Captain Adam, inviting you to climb aboard Classic KYMO every Sunday morning at 6. 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

That is Oasis. It's Wonderwall on Classic KYMO. Riverdale, the weather before I say goodbye for today. Sunny skies, a high of 95. Tonight, mostly clear, low of 75. On Wednesday, sunny with a high of 95. Right now, we're at 72 in southeast Missouri. And that does it for me. The night shift is over and I'm clocking out. Have a great rest of your Tuesday. And I'll see you back here on the next night shift. It's Frankie and the Knockouts now with Sweetheart on your home for the greatest music ever. Classic KYMO.

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0: It's your morning jams right here on this Tuesday morning. It's All I Want, and that's Toad the Wet Sprocket. So good morning to you. Thank you so much for waking up and tuning in here on 98.9 FM. You may be streaming us at classickkymo.com with the Focus Bank Red Arrow, or you may have us on the app. Wherever you are and however you're listening, it's all powered by GoSemo Fiber and the Semo Electric Cooperative. Now let's talk about this Tuesday morning. It's the first day of September. Now, for those of you in rural areas or on the edges of town, you may start hearing some pop, pop, popping going on this morning. It is the opening day of dove season, and that means a lot of people are going to be in the field this morning, pop, pop, popping their guns. No, it is not the Canadians invading, so don't get all worried about that. It's just dove season. And the hunters out there are, well, it's a mild morning. It's going to be one hot afternoon. I'll have the latest in your forecast next. And your forecast this hour are brought to you by Ranky Yellow Gold.
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0: So the heat wave will continue for the remainder of this week. Heat advisory in effect through Friday, and there's a really good chance that that heat advisory will be extended into the weekend. And in addition to the very hot afternoons, several record warm overnight lows are possible this week, with lows in the middle 70s. Chances? Maybe Saturday. We thought maybe Friday night, but now it looks like maybe Saturday into Saturday night, and those chances are kind of dwindling away. As a matter of fact, isolated at best. Don't look for it this weekend. That's the way it looks now. So, highs today in the mid to upper 90s. Basically, from now till Friday, especially today, tomorrow, and Thursday, highs somewhere between 95 and 100. Heat index values around 105 or more. Today, tomorrow, and Thursday. Friday, we're going to be in the mid to upper 90s again. Right now, we start this Tuesday morning, September 1st, with 73 here at KYMO, 76 at Barclay Regional Field in Paducah. It is 71 at the Cape Regional Airport. Experience the wonder and beauty of the mighty Mississippi and America's heartland on the Dorena Hickman Ferry, one of the few remaining riverboat ferries in the United States connecting Missouri to Kentucky. For more information about ferry tolls, directions, contacts, area links, you can go to their Facebook page at Dorena-Hickman Ferry or go to Dorena-HickmanFerryBoats, all one word, .com. 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

Charlie Daniels and the long-haired country boy here at KYMO. I want to take you back right now to 1979, a band called Triumph, Canadian band called Triumph. The trio had released an album called Just a Game, and on that album was this song, and this song in June of 1979 rose to number 38 on the Billboard Hot 100. Here is Hold On, Triumph. Part of your morning jams here on Classic KYMO.

0: Giselle's Sanctuary. It's the Cult on Classic KYMO. A check of your River Delta weather on this September 1st morning is coming up next. It's brought to you this hour by Ranky Yellow Gold.
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0: So we've got sunshine, a heat advisory, and temperatures today that are going to rise into the 95 to 100 degree range, and that's going to put heat index values 105 or greater. Same forecast tomorrow, same forecast Thursday. The weekend, we were looking at the possibility of a few isolated showers and storms by maybe Friday evening. Looks like the heat's going to hold. We may push at least an isolated shower or thunderstorm back to Saturday now, and that chance isn't that great. 72 at the Cape Airport, 73 here at KYMO.
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I saw her standing there, and that's the Beatles here on Classic KYMO in your morning jams. Let's take a look at those river levels now in the River Watch. We'll start on the Ohio, and with very little rainfall recently in the Ohio valleys, in the mid-Mississippi valleys, with hot and dry weather expected to continue for the next several days, well, the river levels are starting to get a little low. Caro on the Ohio, 17.8 right now, 40th flood stage, 13.2 by the 5th. That's Saturday. Cape Girardeau onto the Mississippi, 13.2 now, 32 is flood stage, 10.5 by the 5th. Hickman, 10.8, 34 is flood stage, 6.6 by the 5th. And New Madrid, 7.9 right now, 34 is flood stage, down to 3.1 by Saturday.

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1: Tonight, what heights will hit?
0: It's your morning jams here on Classic KYMO. Hope you're off to a good start. If you're hearing gunfire around the countryside, it's because today is the opening day of dove season, so don't be alarmed.

0: Alanis Morissette. And you learn here at KYMO. So good morning to you on this first day of September. It's a warm start, and it's going to be a hot day. The weather headlines continue to show an extended heat wave all this week and maybe even carrying into the coming Labor Day weekend. I'll have your out-the-door forecast coming to you next, brought to you this hour by Mid-Valley.
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0: So heat and humidity, heat advisory in effect officially through Friday. Daily afternoon highs, 95 to 100. Heat index values 105 or greater. Yeah, it's going to be a hot, dry stretch here all week long. Looking around the region, your out-the-door forecast. We've got fair skies. I've got 72 at the Cape Airport, 74 at Barclay Regional Field. It's 74 at KYMO.
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0: might be a little warm over the next several days, especially anything after about 10 o'clock in the morning. The heat continues. How long will it continue? What about rain? Any cool weather in the forecast? Well, let's talk about it right now. Weather chat time. Meteorologist Joe Crane joining us here on this Tuesday morning, September 1st. Good morning, Joe.
1: Hey, good morning, Reed. Good morning, everyone. Yeah, the heat advisory continues as we go through the rest of the week, and it may get extended into the first half of the weekend because it looks like if we're going to get any rain at all and a cold front that would help cool us down, and I put quotes in cool because it would go from, you know, upper 90s to low 90s behind the front to finish out the extended holiday Labor Day weekend, is going to hold off until late Saturday into Saturday night. And even then, we're only looking at maybe 20 to 30% chances. A lot of people aren't going to get any rain, but they may get at least the front passing through to bring a little bit slightly cooler air to finish out the holiday weekend. So we may see that a heat advisory extended for one day into Saturday. And it's very possible, too, maybe mid to late week that we might see some days where briefly we might see it elevated to an excessive heat warning, because we've talked about the saving grace with this is the humidity staying lower. But when you're talking temperatures flirting to around 100 and dew points potentially getting in the low 70s, that's enough to drive heat index values to at least 105 or a little higher. And that may prompt a brief excessive heat warning for parts of the area come mid to late week. We'll have to keep our eye on that. But certainly a heat advisory indicating that, yeah, it's going to be hot. Yeah, it's going to be just humid enough to drive those feels-like temperatures to around 100 to 105 every day during this extended heat wave. And also no relief at night with temperatures only dropping down into the mid to upper 70s in the overnight hours.
0: Yeah, and that's the thing. You know, yes, we will cool off at night. Yes, it will, you know, be what it is. But, you know, when you're only going into the 70s at night, that's still pretty warm, considering we've now moved into September, considering that our averages, you know, we should be seeing mid and upper 80s at best for an average high, and we should be settling into the 60s at night on the average lows. So, yeah, this is a pretty impressive heat wave as we move from August into September.
1: Absolutely. Very impressive heat wave. But again, the saving grace is we're talking dew points upper 60s to low 70s as opposed to mid to upper 70s, which if we had mid to upper 70 dew points, we probably wouldn't see the air temperatures get quite as high because it's a little harder to heat things up with the heavier concentration of moisture in the air. But by the same token, though, we would see heat index values, the feels like temperatures, get well into the triple digits. So pick your poison and just grin and bear it best you can, because there's no relief in the heat the next few days. Maybe by the time we get to Sunday, certainly by Labor Day, when we see temperatures cooling down toward the lower 70s. So that is what it is for the next 7 days, pretty much a rinse and repeat forecast each day with plenty of sunshine as this big ridge of high pressure dominates across the nation's midsection. Sunny at 97 today, 75 tonight, 97 tomorrow, 77 Wednesday night, 97 Thursday, 77 Thursday night, 97 Friday, 77 Friday night, 97 Saturday. Will you get the idea? And we're still not out of the question a day or two here this week of seeing some locations possibly hitting 99 or 100 on their thermometer. So that is not out of the question either, if some folks get just hot enough. And then over that holiday weekend, as I mentioned, Saturday starting out sunshine and 97, so we'll likely see at least the heat advisory extended into Saturday. But then that front comes through Saturday night, we drop down to 75, and then we're at 95 on Sunday. Sunday night, about 71, 72, so a little bit cooler yet. And then Monday, Labor Day, mostly sunny and about 93. Still hot, but not nearly as hot as the temperatures are the next few days. And then I would love to tell you, Reed, that there's some relief beyond that. But the 8 to 14 day outlook that takes us up to September the 14th continues to advertise the likelihood of above normal temperatures doesn't necessarily mean upper 90s to near 100, but certainly the likelihood of 90 degrees or more likely than not as we go through the mid part of the month. And that pocket of below normal precipitation has shifted just a little farther east. So our extended outlook returns once again to the near normal precipitation chances through the mid part of the month, which for September is not much to begin with when you think about it.
0: Overall, you know, September is one of the drier months in terms of average precip. Some chatter here and there. I had some people yesterday ask me, saying, hey, you know, what's going on in the Gulf? Is any of that going to get up here? Right now, it doesn't appear to. If it is, it'll be limited. There is a, what is it, tropical something five or whatever. Now, if you're in the Houston area, southeast Texas, yeah, some areas down there are going to see a lot of rain. But right now, it's high pressure and it's in control and it's going to stick around for a while.
1: Yeah, the high pressure basically serves as a block for any of those systems out of the Gulf to push northward, and there's no low pressure system in the Midwest to pull it up as well. So, well, there is a low pressure system up north in the upper Midwest, but we've got the high pressure in between blocking it. So that big dome of heat is basically keeping everything at bay for now, but hopefully the cold front off to the north will try to drop south and break that ridge down a little bit over the weekend, maybe bring us some rain late Saturday night, but the chances are low at this point. At the very least, maybe it'll bring us down to more tolerable temperatures in the low 90s by the end of the holiday weekend. Certainly would make that swim out in the pool in the backyard a little more comfortable when it's about 92, 93 versus 97 to 99.
0: Yeah. Well, I mean, the bottom line is it's going to be hot. Get used to it because it's going to be here for, well, several days to come.
1: Yep. So the heat advisory in effect through Friday night and likely be extended into the weekend at some point over the next day or so. 97 today, 75 tonight, 97 tomorrow. Sounding like a broken record out of the classic KYMO vault trying to play it on the turntable. But oh well, such is life. And on that note, Reed, I'll step aside, let you get back to your morning jams. We'll do it again tomorrow morning about 7:20 here on Just Another Morning Show from 98.9 Classic KYMO.
0: Thank you, Joe. That's meteorologist Joe Crane. And we've got 70... Yeah, well, we dropped down to 73. We're at 74. It was sun right now at KYMO. 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
3: You know this famous baseball pitcher by another variation of his given name.
5: He was born Denton True Young, and he was born on a farm.
3: That farm still exists today in the countryside near Newcomerstown, Ohio, where we did this interview. John Arant from the local historical society shares the story of the man we know as Cy Young. That name came about after he was regularly pitching with a friend in front of a barn.
5: Every once in a while, Cy would let loose with a wild pitch, or maybe the catcher couldn't handle it, and would hit some of the barn slats and knock them off or make them crooked. One of Cy's friends came out and saw what they were doing, and he said, that barn looks like a cyclone hit it.
3: And the word cyclone was shortened to Cy. Thus, Cy Young, as we know him.
5: He was born in 1867. He started in 1890. They pretty much knew he only spent 1 year at Akron Canton playing semi-pro ball. And he went to the Cleveland Spiders at that time.
3: Cy Young's stats are mind-boggling compared to some of today's major league pitchers.
5: The third year with the Cleveland Spiders, he pitched a total of 455 innings. And a lot of times he would start both ends of a doubleheader, maybe pitch 2 days in a row. That's triple what guys do now.
3: Despite the high number of innings, Young's arm could handle it with 22 major league seasons.
5: His earned run average that year was 1.92, which is phenomenal. He won 511 games. That record will never be broken.
3: For perspective, Cy Young's 511 career wins are 94 better than Walter Johnson, who is second on the list. I'll have more of the amazing story of Cy Young next time as we travel the countryside. In Newcomerstown, Ohio, I'm Andrew McCray.

the Doobie Brothers and the Doctor here on Classic KYMO. I want to take you back real quick to 1964. That's where the origins of this next song come from. It's a song by Roy Orbison, and his version of this song was a worldwide number one smash. Now let's fast forward to January of 1982. This song was to be released as a non-album single before a planned hiatus for Van Halen with David Lee Roth coming off a tour. But the single's sudden success brought pressure from the record company, Warner Brothers, to produce another album. And the result was Diver Down, the album that was released that April. The single, the song in question that spawned the album Diver Down? Well, it's Pretty Woman. Here's Van Halen's version. It went to number 12 on the Billboard Hot 100, number 1 on the mainstream rock charts. And I'm playing it for you now. One of your morning jams here at Classic KYMO.

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1: Temperatures in the 70s now, will be into the upper 80s by this afternoon. A southwest wind on the lighter side of things, 5 to 10 at most. Tonight, light to calm winds, lows back in the mid-70s. Tomorrow, guess what? More heat, back into the upper 90s for highs again on Wednesday. And a heat advisory officially in effect all the way through Friday evening. Currently, 73 our morning low. I've got sun in 76 at the studios of KYMO, partly, well, we'll call it fair skies, and 73 now at Capes Airport, 75 at Barclay Regional Field in Paducah.
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Thursday is the beginning of Benton Neighbor Days. 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

0: on with the show indeed. Here it is, 8 o'clock on this first day of September. Good morning, I'm Reed Howell, and this is Just Another Morning Show.
1: Tonight, what heights will hit? 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
0: McPeter's Beat, the Arnold Almanac, and more coming your way this hour. Let's

0: Colin Oates and Family Man here at Classic KYMO. Tuesday morning. Not a bad morning to start, but man, it's going to warm up, and it is warming up quickly out there. That sunshine today, high pressure in control. We've got a heat dome, if you will, that's over us, and it's going to stick around for several days. Heat advisory all the way through Friday, and it may actually continue a bit into the weekend. 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And it's hot, and it's on the humid side, but not oppressively humid. We're going to see temperatures today in the upper 90s for highs. Lows tonight in the mid-70s on average. Back into the 90s, upper 90s tomorrow and Thursday. And I think some of us will touch 100 degrees before it's all said and done. That's just on the air temperature. You factor in the high temperature and the humidity levels, and we're going to see heat index values 105 or more each afternoon all the way through Friday. The weekend, maybe an isolated shower or storm Saturday, and slightly cooler as we go Sunday into Monday of this upcoming Labor Day weekend. 77 now at KYMO.
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2: 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Preparing students to move forward with a strong sense of self and to a life with promise is the goal of the East Prairie R2 School District.
3: KYMO. 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I'm Jay Arnold. 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
3: 2001, Stevie Wonder, 51, weds American fashion designer Kai Millard, 20, in a private ceremony. His second marriage produced two children, but that was not enough as the two separated in 2009, divorcing in 2012.
6: Love somebody.
3: 1970, on his 24th birthday, Barry Gibb of the Bee Gees marries former Miss Edinburgh Linda Gray, 20, at Caxton Hall in London. They are still happily married, having five children.
7: That's more.
3: 1949, Dean Martin, 32, marries wife number two and Orange Bowl queen Dorothy Joanne Beeger, 22, in Miami. Of Dean's four marriages, this lasted the longest, producing three children, but the marriage ended in 1973. 1979, Debbie Boone, 22, marries Gabriel Ferrer, 23, son of Jose Ferrer and Rosemary Clooney, at Hollywood Presbyterian Church. The Episcopal priest and Debbie are still happily married, having four children.
8: DJ J, 1973.
3: Ian Lloyd and Stories, number one, September 1, 1973, with brother... It's Whitney Thomas, afternoons at 3 on Classic KYMO.

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0: That is the precious declaration from Collective Soul here at Classic KYMO. 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
0: KYMO. All right. On this Tuesday morning, we have some breaking news here. Steve McFeeters has declared for the WNBA draft.
2: Yeah. Well, I was thinking about it, but, you know.
0: You know, why not? I mean, DoorDash, I've always... DoorDash jeans. There you go.
2: Well, they
0: should call it,
2: especially if
0: someone's
2: called
0: DoorDash. Yeah, yeah, there's that. Because you know, there was...
2: How would you tip your driver?
0: Very nice. That's a good point. So what you're saying is we're coming back around. You know, streaking was a thing in the 70s. Ray Stevens made a mint full of money because of the streak song. So I mean, maybe it's a thing. You know, look, old things can be new again.
2: Well, thank you.
0: And the whatnot, but I know what I've bought. I don't get surprised. Go ahead.
3: It's a good point. My wife makes that point all the time. You can order, you know, technology.
0: Sure.
3: Welcome to the world. You can order anything online, have it delivered to your doorstep. Hopefully not by that new driver, but nonetheless, you can do that. But you are correct. There's a lot to be said about touching and feeling and you know, you get that sense and what have you. And in a lot of ways, we're losing that. Now, don't get me wrong, we're gaining, you know, the convenience. And there's no question, there's a lot of convenience going on. But there's something that's missing in that whole operation. But, you know, we as a society are pretty lazy folk, whether we like to admit it or not. And so when you can sit on your couch and punch a couple of buttons and then someone delivers something to your doorstep, I suspect that's not going to go away. I suspect that's
0: no.
3: Not just the present, but the future as well.
2: I got a question on that. How many donations has Amazon made to local community activities?
3: Yeah, zero. And there are great billboards to that effect, too. And it's exactly right. Has Amazon sponsored your Little League team? And the answer is no, they haven't. Now, have they provided a lot of jobs? Yeah, they have. They provided jobs here in Scott County, as a matter of fact. But
2: yeah.
3: But it is the issue of convenience, and anything that makes our life easier, I guess we just swarm, and that will continue. We're gonna be in a position one of these days where AI and the emerging technology is going to change the way we live our lives in a radical, radical way. Some of us will be long gone by then, but, you know, kids and grandkids, get ready. It's a new world out there, and it's going to get a little more complex, fast. We'll just have to wait and see what the future brings.
2: Yeah, I know Trump is all in with AI development, rapidly development. Some cautionary folks out there on control, but, Bill Gates had written a piece out there about how it's just going to happen. It's going to be tumultuous, and, he doesn't know exactly how it's going to end up, but it's concerning at the rapid pace that is coming and the lack of potential control.
3: Oh, there's no question about it. And we as a society, we will adapt and we will adopt some of this new emerging technology. But, you know, the question remains, and control is central to all of it. But the question remains is, will it really make our lives easier? It'll make them more convenient. But there's a difference between convenience and ease. We're losing a lot of things. We've talked in the past about, we've lost the front porch where, people used to, come out instead of on their devices and televisions and what have you, and sit on the front porch and enjoy the neighborhood and a cup of coffee and or a glass of wine and what have you. We've lost that. So we've lost that fellowship and that contact with our neighbors and what have you. There's a trade-off to this emerging technology. And some of that trade-off is not necessarily positive in nature, but like that train coming down the track, we can't stop it. That's for darn sure. So adapt to it, adopt it as part of your lifestyle, because it's coming whether we like it or not.
2: Well, meanwhile, on the world scene, some experts are pointing to real signs that Tehran is about to collapse economically. And in the meantime, there was the deal announcement with Venezuela to restore America's depleted oil reserves and to make a deal with Venezuela. And you take that and the U.S. capacity, and we're not going to need Middle East oil, and we're going to be exporting it. But in the meantime, Iran just continues to say, bring it on.
3: Yeah, and I tell you something else in the meantime. That calendar, we turned a page and it's now September. Next month will be October, and then guess what? Midterms. And I'm afraid that the Republican Party, the conservative side of the Republican Party, the party that I like to think that I'm a small part of, I think we have wasted opportunities, and I think we have made mistakes. And I am fearful of the outcome of the midterm. Now, I'm not 100% convinced that, it's all over but the shouting. But, there are reports out all the time that the Republican National Committee is sitting on this bundle of money while the Democratic Party is really hurting for cash right now. And yet, we don't seem to be spending that money, and it's time. September and October, it's going to go by. You snap your fingers once, and it's gone. And we're on the Tuesday in November, and we're voting, and the outcome is going to set the future for this country for a long, long time. And I don't understand. Don't get me wrong. I understand why we're in a conflict with Iran, because the potential of Iran getting nuclear weapon is beyond imagination. It cannot allow it to happen. But those of us, and I think collectively there's a lot of us, who thought that this undertaking in Iran would be over long before now, but it's not. And I appreciate the the announcement of the agreement with Venezuela on the oil and the reserves that we have, and all that's great. But you know, if you go to the pump today, I assume, and I have not been, but I assume it's probably about the same that it was yesterday, which is in the 375 range or what have you. And until it gets down below that, I'm afraid that the chances of Republicans holding the House and the Senate and or the Senate in November are less than ideal. You know, if you look at polls, and we talk about polls all the time, and I apologize because I put zero faith in them, but there's not a whole lot of polls out there, if any, that give optimism to the Republican Party or to the conservative movement. And so, all of the euphoria of Trump's second term and the improvements that have been made and closing the border and uncovering a lot of this fraud, getting to the core of the COVID issue. I mean, there's all kinds of things that have gone on that have been positive. But, you know, when you have to pay $45 at the station to fill up your car and gas, that, I'm afraid, is going to be the pocketbook issue that we vote on in November, and it scares the heck out of me.
4: Yeah, the national average, $3.97 with this announcement with Venezuela. It may trend a little bit down, but there's a good chance it's going to take it a while to go down. And then we have in the background a week from today the tariff war with Canada. And Canada supplies us with lots of things, aluminum and some oil, a lot of farm products. So unless they come to their senses and we come to our senses and then make some kind of deal, that will be very inflationary headed right into the final weeks.
3: It will, and quite honestly, it doesn't make any sense. Don't get me wrong. I know the Canadians have taken advantage of our generosity for years and years, but at what harm? And the harm has been minimal, to tell you the truth. So we kind of picked this little intramural fight with Canada. And it's dumb. It makes no sense. It's like changing the name of Lake Ontario. Come on. I mean, that's eighth grade stuff. Don't do that. But we did the same thing, if you'll recall, with Mexico not too long ago as well. So
4: Yeah. What
3: we need to do is we need to focus on our issues. We've got 60 days approximately to change the narrative. If you spend enough money and you beat enough drums and you tell the truth, you can impact and affect that outcome. But, you know, every day that goes by, we lose momentum, and the Democrats can take the House, and then what's going to happen the last 2 years of the Trump term will be nothing but confrontational, and it will lead up to the 2028 election, which is unbelievably critical. So there's just a lot going on right now. But then again, guys, let's be real honest about it. And those people who are listening this morning, we've been at this point for quite a while now where everything is critical. We are so

0: people voting for the first time don't remember 9/11. You got other people like, you know, El Sayed, who's deleted post talking about 9/11. And he mourns, it says, today I mourn the 3,000 lives, the 6,000 injuries, and infrastructural devastation. Tomorrow I'll mourn the 1 million lives, millions of injuries in three countries perpetuated ignorantly in the name of my country. Yeah, so those things that he puts out, he tried to delete, but they resurface. But 9/11, gosh, I remember that day very, very well, and I think we all do that we're old enough to be here, and I was hoping we'd never forget, but I'm afraid we might.
1: The truth of the matter is, Steve, that we've already forgotten. I mean, we just have. You know, that was a full generation ago. Our collective memory is just not that strong and not that long. And you're right, those are of us who are old enough to remember it and the impact and the follow-up. That will stay with us, obviously, for the rest of our lives. But there's, to your point, 25 years ago, there's a lot of people who don't remember it. You know, if you're under the age of 30, that's not a memory that you would have. And obviously you can vote. And so the outcome of all of that is that, you know, we should learn from our history, but, we don't. And that's just the latest example, but we don't.
2: No, we don't.
1: That should be a day that is stuck with us. But if you look at New York City right now, you know, with the mayor that they have, the direction that they've gone, it's clear a large portion of this country has completely forgotten 9/11, and they haven't taken the time to realize who was at fault and who was responsible. And so we move on, and I'm afraid that we're not going to be moving on in the direction that we probably should.
0: Well, let's enjoy the first day of September.
1: Amen.
0: And fall, and whenever we can get this heat wave out of here.
2: Yeah.
0: I know high school football Friday night, the heat index probably won't come into play that much. It cools off pretty good by about 7, does it not, Reed?
2: Somewhat. There may be some teams here and there that may decide, you know, to maybe push the start times back a little bit. Again, this is not an oppressive in terms of the humidity heat wave, but it is going to be quite warm. So something to keep in mind. You know, back on the whole thing, you know, we forget. In that same context here, real quickly, I'd like to add that we've also, between 9/11 2001 to 9/11 now, 25 years ago, we've kind of lost the fact that when bad people do things, we are coming up with excuses for them. Rather than looking at, hey, this person did something bad, they broke the law, they committed a crime, they did something horrible, we have somehow turned things around in this country to where, well, they did that because of either some sort of ism or whatever else. And that's a scary thing that has developed. More so, I mean, there's always been, you know, the sympathy for the rebel, if you will. But we've gone beyond that now. And that's something that, you know,
1: far beyond that.
2: Yeah, far beyond. And I think that, you know, that comes into play. Not just, you know, did the kids know about 9/11? Yeah, but do they know exactly? They probably don't, because they're not being taught it anymore. Because we're excusing some of these things as we go through. That's just my 2 cents. Really, it's about 1 cent, not 2 cents, because that's all I get is 1 cent, one penny.
1: You're worth 2 cents, Reed. No question about it.
2: Okay, thanks, guys. Anyway, hey, we'll do it all again next week, right after Labor Day. What do you say?
1: Why not?
0: Let's do it. All right.
2: All right. Thank you, guys. That's Mike Jensen, Steve McFeeters. McFeeters Beat on a Tuesday, brought to you by Garage Door Company.
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Bertrand Sykeston, Cape Girardeau.

21st day of September. I'm Reed Howell, and this is Just Another Morning Show. Today's episode of What's Working with Cam Marston comes your way this hour. Checks of your River Delta weather and great music. We're going to kick this 9 o'clock hour off with this one from Elton John, Madman Across the Water on KYMO.

0: something there from Jackson Browne, and that is called For America here at Classic KYMO. So if you're just waking up, you're a late riser on this Tuesday morning. It's the first day of September, and it's hot. Yeah, we had a nice start to the morning. I mean, temperatures weren't bad. Low 70s, warm for this time of year, but man, they are jumping up quickly, and the heat dome will remain with us through the end of the week and probably into some of the weekend as well. The latest in your forecast is up next. It's brought to you this hour by Ranky Yellow Gold, the Arnold Almanac. Or no, wait, that was last hour. It's 9 o'clock. This hour brings you Cam Marston and what's working. That's here in a bit as well.
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0: Heat advisory remains officially in effect through Friday evening. It probably will be extended into Saturday at the very least. And maybe by Saturday, we talk about an isolated shower or storm in the region and some slightly cooler weather, maybe, by Sunday, Monday, but it's really not looking too good in that category. As a matter of fact, I think we're going to continue to see heat advisories through Labor Day with that slight chance of that isolated storm Saturday and Saturday night. Otherwise, every day this week, the rest of this week, this afternoon, upper 90s to near 100. Same for tomorrow, same for Thursday. I think Friday is going to be the same with highs in the upper 90s. Overnight lows will remain in the mid-70s. 73 was our morning low. 82 is what I have right now at KYMO. It's 83 at both Barkley Regional Field in Paducah and the Cape Airport.
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0: Runaway, and that is Jefferson Starship here this morning on the show. So, read with you the morning jams. How many of you out there are fans of the greatest movie of all time? Well, okay, one of the greatest movies of all time, Smokey and the Bandit. Okay, I want you to keep that movie in mind, because here's a story that I ran across just a little bit ago. The Great Beer Heist of 2026. Thieves in California have stolen roughly 50,000 cans of PBR, Pabst Blue Ribbon. Now, PBR is asking for their truck back. They're not really saying anything about the beer. I'm just wondering if the thieves left a note that said, charge it to Big Enos Burdett.
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pushing with REO Speedwagon on this Tuesday, September 1st here at KYMO. It's your morning jams. Let's go back to 1984. I want to go to a movie called Hard to Hold. It's a 1984 musical romantic drama that starred in his first feature film role, Rick Springfield. Also starred Patty Hansen, who has been married to Keith Richards since 1983. Anyway, on that soundtrack album to the movie Hard to Hold, Rick Springfield had a couple of hits, and one of them is this one. It peaked at number 20 in October of 1984 on the Billboard Hot 100. It's called Bop

0: That's Nirvana, and that one is called Polly here on KYMO. It's Just Another Morning Show. Hey, Tom Collins.
1: Hey, that one took a little longer than you thought there, didn't it?
0: I was waiting for that last, and I'm like, it's a cold end. Oh, there it is.
1: Yeah.
0: There's the cold ending.
1: The things that go through a DJ's mind.
0: Yeah, well, you know, it's there's a lot that goes through our minds.
1: We're really lucky that it doesn't really go through our minds. You know what I mean?
0: You know, sometimes I wonder. Things that come in one ear and go out the other and beyond. And so what's up with you?
1: Not much. I'm here a little early because I had to get stuck like a pig this morning.
0: Oh, yeah.
1: A little bloodletting.
0: I keep forgetting I got to go do that.
1: Words like phlebotomist and, you know.
0: Well, it's when you get older, that's the thing you got to do.
1: You got to keep the radar gun on you.
0: Well, you know? That, you know, I call it, they got to check your oil, you know.
1: Yeah.
0: That's basically what it is. And in this heat, you know, maybe now's the time because I tell you what, after about 10, 11 o'clock in the morning, it's just done.
1: It's the river sauna.
0: It is. Now, it's not as bad as it has been. No. Our heat index values aren't up there like 115 to 120.
1: No, July was crazy.
0: There was a couple of those, yeah, that were in there was like, whew, but it's hot enough. Mm-hmm. So just be careful out there. We'll just stay in here. And thanks to Boot Hill Mechanical for getting our little blower fan fixed. It wasn't broke, but it was breaking.
1: It's very quiet in the studio.
0: Yeah, it's a lot quieter. It was making noise. It was like, just, you know, that happens.
1: Uh-huh.
0: So anyway, thank you guys and gals at Boot Hill Mechanical.
1: Yes.
0: Heat, cold, whatever it is.
1: You got weather coming up.
0: I do have weather. Speaking of heat.
1: Yeah.
0: River Delta weather up next.
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0: Heat advisory in effect through Friday. Probably will be extended into this upcoming Labor Day weekend. Daily highs 95 to 100. Today, tomorrow, let's see, tomorrow's Wednesday, Thursday, Friday. And then overnight lows in the mid-70s. And that pretty much sums up your forecast. Any rain? No. Well, an isolated chance Saturday evening? Don't look for it.
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0: 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I'm going to wrap things up for now. Now, this afternoon, I'm going to be back on the air, but over on our sister station, Shotgun Radio 97.1, filling in for CJ Cruz. So tune in from 3 to 7 if you choose. In the meantime, remember, please. Oh, Tom says bye.
1: Yeah, and I'm on for CJ on Classic, 7 to midnight.
0: Well, there you go.
1: Yeah.
0: Be kind to one another. More importantly, be kind to yourself. Bye-bye.

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The new 98.9 Classic KYMO forecast of River Delta and River City. Sunny today, high around 96, but heat index near 105. Clear 76 tonight. 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

0: April. Winner 98.9 Classic KYMO, Stevie Nicks and Don Henley with Leather and Lace. I'm Chris McIntyre. It's time for a Pet Tales report. Authorities in Madison and Hancock counties in Indiana are on the lookout for a 300-pound lion and her cub. A report came in concerning two large exotic cats on the loose somewhere in the area. A resident who reported the lion said the larger cat was wearing a blue harness. Another report from a drone operator appeared to confirm the sighting. River Delta weather on the way on 98.9 Classic KYMO.
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98.9 Classic KYMO forecast with River Delta and River City. Mostly sunny today, high in the mid-90s with the heat index at 105, clear in 76 tonight. We're now Chaka Khan on KYMO.

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0: 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It's Domino. I'm Chris McIntyre. Lost lyric today. See if you know this. Sometimes I want to give up, want to give in, I want to quit the fight. And then I see you, baby, and everything's all right. What song is that? It's on the way on 98.9 Classic KYMO.
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Sunny today. High in the mid-90s with that heat index near 105. Clear in 76 tonight. Our lost lyric today. Sometimes I want to give up. I want to give in. I want to quit the fight. And then I see you, baby, and everything's all right. The band got their name from a phrase used when putting a spin on the ball in a game of pool. Bad English. Here's When I See You Smile. 98.9 Classic KYMO.

0: KYMO. There's Murray Head, one night in Bangkok. More files of the criminally stupid. Stephen DeWar has been hit with a 2-year prison sentence after pretending to be his dad to trick people out of money. He managed to pull the heartstrings of people to the tune of $67,000. Page 2, a man in Taiwan caught his wife cheating with another man after he saw them on a camera of a robot vacuum. He sued her and won, but then she countersued for invasion of privacy, and she won that case, and he was sent to jail. That doesn't seem quite fair, does it? Coming up, Lenny Kravitz and Def Leppard and your River Delta weather on KYMO.
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Mid-90s today with that heat index near 105. Clear 76 tonight. Right now, Lenny Kravitz. 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

0: 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I'm Chris McIntyre. 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

The new 98.9 Classic KYMO forecast of the River Delta and River City, mostly sunny. High in the mid-90s today with that heat index near 105. Clear in 76 tonight. Right now it's Blondie, Classic K.

0: 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Every rose has its thorn. I'm Chris McIntyre. It's time for our Now You Know Fun Fact of the Day. Did you know human stomach acid is strong enough to dissolve a razor blade over time? And now you know. John Denver coming up. 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

The new 98.9 Classic KYMO forecast of the River Delta and River City. Sunny today with high in the mid-90s. The heat index near 105 and then clear 76 tonight. Here's John Denver on Classic KYMO.

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0: The new 98.9 Classic KYMO, Rod Stewart with Maggie May. I'm Chris McIntyre. So a new map broke down every state's least favorite state. 11 states hate California. That's more than any other state. Florida is second least popular with 7 states that hate Florida. North Carolina and South Carolina dislike each other, as do North Dakota and South Dakota and Virginia and West Virginia. Then there's Missouri, Kansas, Michigan, and New Jersey, who all hate their own state the most. At least Missouri wasn't named as some other state's most hated list. Illinois, by the way, hate Florida the most. River Delta weather on the way on 98.9 Classic KYMO.
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Mostly sunny today. Mid-90s for the high. That heat index near 105. Clear 76 tonight and sunny 96 tomorrow. Here's Benny Mardonis on Classic KYMO.

0: The new 98.9 Classic KYMO Survivor with the High on You. I'm Chris McIntyre. What's new to view on DVD this week? Got the comedy Maddie's Secret starring John Early, a crime thriller called Just Play Dead, a drama I Want Your Sex starring Olivia Wilde. You got a dramatic thriller Confinement that stars Nathalie Emmanuel, and then 9/11 Reclaiming Ground Zero, a historical documentary. River Delta weather on the way on 98.9 Classic KYMO.
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0: The new 98.9 Classic KYMO Scorpions. Rock you like a hurricane. I'm Chris McIntyre. Happy news story today. A New York City mom who lost nearly everything in an apartment fire received $3,000 from a stranger who learned about her family's situation through a news report. Scott Evans contacted the news station and connected with Nita Chambers to give her money for food and back-to-school expenses, asking for nothing in return. Chambers has since found a new apartment and says she hopes to pay the kind gesture forward once she gets back on her feet. River Delta weather coming up on 98.9 Classic KYMO.
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The new 98.9 Classic KYMO forecast of the River Delta and River City. Mostly sunny today. High in the mid-90s, but heat index going to make it feel like 105. Clear 76 tonight and sunny 96 tomorrow. 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

0: 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I'm Chris McIntyre. 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

The new 98.9 Classic KYMO forecast with River Delta and River City. Mostly sunny today. Mid-90s for the high, with the heat index reaching 105. Clear 76 tonight, 96 tomorrow. Right now, Eagles, here's a long run. 98.9 Classic KYMO.

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welcome back to the greatest music of all time. Thanks for listening. We are now under an extreme heat warning through 8 o'clock Saturday night. It's feeling like about 106 out there this afternoon. Stay safe. 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

0: It's Carole King, Jazzman, 98.9 at Classic KYMO. 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It is Benton Neighbor Days this Thursday through the 5th in the Benton City Park. Coming up, got Foreigner in your forecast next on KYMO.
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Your forecast for the River Delta and the River City. We are now under an extreme heat warning until 8 o'clock Saturday night. This afternoon, it's feeling like 106 with the heat index. Clear 75 tonight and same story tomorrow. Sunny and hot, the high near 96. 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

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Our afternoon delight pick today is by the Bee Gees, because Barry Gibb is celebrating his 80th birthday today. He's also celebrating his wedding anniversary. He's married to Linda Gray, and today is their 56th wedding anniversary. Our afternoon delight pick hit number one for the Bee Gees in 1978. Here's Too Much Heaven on Classic KYMO.

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Your forecast for the River Delta and the River City. Extreme heat warning is now in effect until 8 o'clock Saturday night. Feels like 106 this afternoon with a heat index. Clear 75 tonight and sunny tomorrow, high 96. Here's the Doobie Brothers on KYMO.

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your favorites, all in the same place. Thanks so much for listening while you're working this afternoon. Just after 4, coming up this hour, you'll hear from ABBA, also Bow Wow Wow on the way. 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

0: I want candy. It's Bow Wow Wow, 98.9. 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Got the zombies on the way in your forecast on KYMO.
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Your forecast for the River Delta and the River City. Extreme heat warning until 8 o'clock Saturday night. Clear 75 tonight, sunny tomorrow, high 96, but it'll feel like about 105 with the heat index. So, hey, if you got to be outdoors, take care of yourself. 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

It's Robbie Neville on Classic KYMO on this day, going back to 1981. Hall & Oates released their 10th studio album, and our Afternoon Delight pick is the title track to that album. It became their third number one song. It was number one for 2 weeks. 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

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Your forecast for the River Delta and the River City. Extreme heat warning until 8 o'clock Saturday night. Clear tonight, low 75, sunny and hot tomorrow. It'll feel like 105 with the heat index. 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

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Extreme heat warning in effect until Saturday night, 8 o'clock. 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

0: 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Coming up, Foreigner and your forecast on KYMO.
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Your forecast for the River Delta and the River City: extreme heat warning is in effect through 8 p.m. Saturday night. Clear 75 tonight, sunny and 96 tomorrow. With a heat index, it'll feel like about 105 out there. Coming up this hour's afternoon delight pick, here's Lisa and Colt Jam on KYMO.

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That is Wilson Phillips. Back on this day, 1984, Tina Turner scored her first number one song as a solo artist. It was from her fifth studio album, Private Dancer. And in fact, when it hit number one, it made Tina Turner the oldest solo female artist to top the charts on the Billboard Hot 100. At the time, she was 44. Here is our afternoon delight pick on your drive home. What's Love Got to Do with It on Classic KYMO.

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Your forecast for the River Delta and the River City. Extreme heat warning until 8 p.m. Saturday night. Clear tonight, low 75. Tomorrow, sunny and hot, high about 96. But it'll feel like 105 with the heat index. 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

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That is James Taylor. Your forecast for the River Delta and the River City. Extreme heat warning until 8 o'clock Saturday night. Clear tonight, lows in the mid-70s, sunny and 96 tomorrow. However, with the heat index, it's going to feel like about 105 out there. Afternoon Delight Pick is coming up. 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

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That is good on Classic KYMO. Our afternoon delight pick this hour is by Gloria Estefan and the Miami Sound Machine, because today is Gloria's birthday. She is turning 69. And this one is from their 10th studio album, Let It Loose. It goes back to 1988 and it hit number one. Here's Anything for You on Classic KYMO.

0: 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Jimmy Buffett on the way, along with your forecast on KYMO.
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Your forecast for the River Delta and the River City. Extreme heat warning continues now until 8 o'clock Saturday night. Clear 75 tonight and tomorrow sunny, hot, high 96. It'll feel like about 105 out there with the heat index. So, hey, take care of yourself. Be safe. Here's Barry Manilow on Classic KYMO. Toodaloo.